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0: 80-90.
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3: 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Oh, what we're living in. Let me tell ya.

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0: 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Touch me on the box, she says Mr. Boom. What you say, girl? Smooth.
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0: is not a problem that I can't fix, cause I can do it in the mix. And if your man gives you trouble just to move out on the double, and you don't let it trouble your brain, cause away goes trouble down the drain. 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

girl, 자품을 내까지 the one I choose for my criminal demonstration. After you homeboy, I'm gonna kill the niche, cause I'm the master of disaster. I inflict pain to the suckers, blasters like you. Have you understood? I am the one you listen to, cause I'm the one you choose.